I apologize. I love that part, and I told myself I wasn't going to do it, but I did it. And yes, I'm a grown man. Relax, okay? I love the music, too, all right? Straight out of Compton, that's the homie Buddy, along with the Indigo Boys, Marmalade. Shout out to everybody on the West Coast right now. Shout out to everybody at the Chateau Marmalade, eating a little bit of tartare out there, for real. But if you know about the Chateau Marmalade, you know what I'm talking about. But that's the homie Buddy and the Indigo Boys Marmalade on Lister Supported Hyphen. Your friend and family, A-B-I-Z, here with you, feeling great on a Saturday night. And guess what? Hyphen is here for you 24-7. Yes, 24-7, 365. And now is the time for you to show some love to what we do here at Hyphen. You can become a member now. And if you become a member now through June 30th, you'll be entered to win a sound judgment for you and 19 of your friends. 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Love them. 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Not a big fan. 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And right about now, it's time we get into some classic material from one of the dopest artists in the history of music, the marvelous, the late, great Nina Simone, with a track, I Wish I Knew How It Would Feel to Be Free. We're about to talk about it. This is Nina Simone on Hyphen. Happy Saturday.

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1: And Bosnia can win it with the next kick.
2: It's late March, and Bosnia and Herzegovina is playing Italy. The winner will qualify.

0: Let's rewind 15 years to Wisconsin's Fox Cities.
1: I'm Liam Wasco. Basically, Esmer and I, we played against each other when we were younger, probably like 5 years old.
0: Liam has known Esmer Bayraktarovic for about 15 years, and he remembers when they met.
1: Before a game, and my dad came up to my team and goes, there's this very good Bosnian kid that we're about to play against, and kind of warned our coach and all of us.
0: Esmer's parents are why he's representing Bosnia in the World Cup. They came to Appleton as refugees from the Bosnian War in the 1990s. Esmer, one of three children, may have grown up in Appleton, but his family's ties to Bosnia were never completely severed. Liam's family, the Waskos, soon became close family friends with the Bayraktaroviches, while their kids bonded on the pitch. Here's Mitzi Wasko, Liam's mom.
2: We're not blood family, but we consider each other family, and his nickname for me is Mom 2.0, which I love.
0: Both Esmer and Liam quickly outgrew their competition in Appleton and began traveling to the Milwaukee area for practice and games. This choice to play in the Milwaukee area would give Esmer the opportunity to shine. Rob Becerra is now the director of youth development with the New England Revolution, a major league soccer club. But he still remembers when his colleague Marcelo Santos flagged Esmer as a player to watch, with a caveat.
3: And he's like, well, it's from Milwaukee. And I was like, it's fine. You say he's good. Let's take a look at this.
0: Well, he's from Milwaukee caveat meant that the Milwaukee area was not a hotbed for soccer talent the way a Southern California or New York or Chicago might be.
3: That Milwaukee idea was get out of your comfort zone, come take a look, come do some research, and let's find out. But Marcelo was very confident that he was good, and he was right.
0: Becerra soon recruited Esmer to play within the New England Revolution organization as a teen. And soon, teammates started calling him the Milwaukee Messi, referring to Lionel Messi, arguably the greatest soccer player in recent memory. And while Esmer has moved on from the Revolution to play ball in the Netherlands and the Bosnian national team, the Milwaukee Messi moniker has stuck with him.
4: The Milwaukee Messi, the New England Revolution homegrown player, turned 21 2.5 weeks ago, can send Bosnia and Herzegovina to the World Cup.
0: Decades distilled into one moment. His parents fleeing genocide in Bosnia 30 years ago to make a home in Appleton. The found family the Bayraktaroviches found in the Waskos. The round trips to Milwaukee, opening paths for future Milwaukee soccer players. And now playing on a global stage to represent his parents' home country. Make this kick, Esmer, and 30 years of dreams come true.
4: And he does! It got underneath Donnarumma! Bosnia and Herzegovina will play in the FIFA World Cup!
0: Sam Woods, WUWM, Milwaukee's NPR.
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Gorgeous. Gorgeous music from Joy Rhodes. The track is Supposed To. And you are supposed to dig into the Joy Rhodes catalog. She's a wonderful singer, excellent songwriter as well. Your homeboy, A Busy, here, if you cannot tell. Lovely Saturday night, getting you right. Got some great music coming up. We just had some dopeness from Donnell Jones, BB Tricks, Ari Lennox, the wonderful Ari Lennox. And we got some greatness coming up from Kendrick Lamar, Vincent Van Great, who will be performing at Summerfest, and the spectacular Coco Jones, some newness from CK. And here's some newness from two dudes that are individually dope, but you put them together and it's fireworks, J.I.D. and Anderson .Paak with What About Us. Yeah, What About Us. This is Listener Supported Hyphen. That's us. Turn it up. We are connecting the culture. What about

0: was too late. Your destiny accepted your fate. Throw the accessories and stash them where they are. Take the recipe, the Bible and God. Wall telling you that commissary is low. Race wars happening, no calling CO. No calling your mother to save you. Homies to say you're irreparable, not acceptable. Your behavior sent me to board like a killer that turned snitch. Wars is telling me you pray for pills, hoping the warden would afford them.
1: That sentence so important.
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2: Honor her, celebrate her, play her. Ladies first.

Yes, a little bit of that sweet chocolate. Not only the name of the song, but one of my graffiti names. Sweet Chocolate from Bliss Station, comprised of Ijo Robo and a Superb Flamingos. Is that a Sweet Chocolate? Got my pheromones rocking on a beautiful Saturday night. It's your man, A-Busy here, getting you right. Hopefully you're feeling fantastic. Deeper to the 8 o'clock hour. My homeboy, my brother, DJ Kenny Perez, another wonderful addition to In The Mix coming up from 9 to midnight right here on Listener Supported Hyphen. Salute to my peoples, Meg Nice. She held it down earlier today, man. What a wonderful team, wonderful group of individuals here at Listener Supported Hyphen. I am your friend and family, A-B-I-Z, and we got some fantastic music coming up. From the Browns crew to SOS Band, Madison McFerrin, some newness from Black, his album. Love is the New Gangster is out right now. Superb. I love that one, man. No Worries, India Sean, a little Rozzy, a lot of great, great flavors. The point I'm trying to make, and that's how we do on a Saturday night. And since it's Saturday night, I got some advice for you. It's time to get up, get down, get funky, and get loose with the legend Teddy Pendergrass. Classic material right here. It's time to boogie, baby.

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0: the grapevine.
1: Carroll University gets a $250,000 state grant to expand its teacher training program. The grant from the Wisconsin Department of Workforce Development is part of a $1 million statewide investment into four organizations that will train 84 teachers over the next 2 years. Successful candidates will earn their license in both general and special education, targeting shortages in elementary and middle school in those areas and mathematics. The Trump administration has joined a lawsuit to stop the reparations program for Black people in Evanston, Illinois. The program, launched in 2021, is funded by local cannabis taxes and is the first of its kind in the United States. It allotted $20 million to give its Black residents and their descendants money for race-based discrimination for those who lived in the city between 1919 and 1969. The city has already given more than $7 million to hundreds of people. And NPR's Tiny Desk kicked off Black Music Month with celebrated rapper Eve. Her set is packed with fan favorites and also honors the 25 years since her second album, Scorpion.
2: 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And if they ask you where you heard it, tell them you heard it through the grapevine.

0: Hey. Hey.
1: Ow! Yes, indeed, the superb India Sean out of the West Coast from her album Subject to Change. The track is Marmalade. Some brand new music on Listener Supported Hyphen. Marmalade, an excellent track. Not the best condiment. Not really delicious. Orange marmalade, who's eating that? For real, let me know in the comments, for real. But we are eating up this new music from India Sean. Our Marmalade is the track. Your man's A Busy here with you. Never whack, you know what I mean? But it's time for me to head out the door, get into this weekend energy. Go check the last couple hours of Summerfest out before the weekend is over. It'll be back next week and the week after that, you already know. But want to let you know, Hyphen is here for you 24/7, and now is the time for you to show your love. You can become a member from now through June 30th, and if you become a member at the $10 a month level or a one-time gift of $120, you'll get a wonderful t-shirt designed by Milwaukee's own, the legend. I'm calling him a legend, Nehemiah Edwards, a.k.a. Nemo Greater, and you will be entered to win a Sound Judgment for you and 19 of your friends with our program director, Element. What is Sound Judgment, you're asking yourself as you rub your chin? 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And hopefully you make some Sound Judgment tonight. It's Saturday night. A lot of y'all is out here in these streets. And every Saturday night, myself included, the freaks come out. Yes, the freaks come out at night. Here's some classic material from Houdini. You know the vibes. Iconic record. The freaks come out at night. Y'all be cool out there, though. I'll holler at y'all Monday. And until then, stay blessed and stay fresh.

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1: In the mix, I'm your host, DJ Kenny Perez, and man, do we have a special guest today. It's none other than Claptone. He just dropped a project called Wanderer. It's his fourth studio album off of his imprint, Golden Path Recordings. Really excited for you to hear this. It's a mix he put together for the show. I'm really excited for this. Let's get into the mix. Here's Claptone on In the

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0: buddies flying. 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

my growth spurt. 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Had to level my conscience, can't be troubled by nonsense. Keep my quality polished, content gotta be honest. I be feeling so godsend, from a distance they watching. Know my purpose and time, and I tunnel vision assignments. 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
1: Have you ever wondered what happens to the food in grocery stores or restaurants that isn't sold at the end of the day?
2: We throw out most of the food in the U.S., 60 to 70% of it. I get this stuff for free.
1: That's founder of Sauce MKE, Gianni Vaccaro. She's been putting this food to use since 2021.
2: I was working at a Boys and Girls Club at that time, and after a certain amount of time with the kids, I found out that a lot of the kids don't eat at home. First, I brought groceries around, and I was just like bringing things around to, they used to be called food deserts. We now call them areas of nutrition scarcity. Mm. I would bring groceries around there and people didn't know what to do with the food I bought or like brought them.
1: Right, right.
2: So then I started cooking meals, and that was the best way to remove every single obstacle. Like then there was no obstacles. If you're like, actually, you know what? Never mind. I'm sorry. I gave you more work to do.
1: Right.
2: Here's a fully cooked, delicious meal. And here's silverware and a beverage. And you have a great day.
1: After gathering food and cooking heart-healthy, plant-based meals, Gianni carries out deliveries herself. Winter or summer, one thing is certain. Sauce MKE meals are always delivered on bike.
2: Yeah. For me, it's important. I think it like inspires a couple things. I think a bike is a really tangible vehicle in the city of Milwaukee. The more people see people being comfortable on bikes, the more they would get on bikes, because there's a bunch of reasons to not ride a bike. Also, like removing a few barriers, right? Like you remove a financial barrier by having a bike, and then you also remove a physical barrier, like of a car. Mm-hmm. When you put a physical wall between you and someone else, you can't unphysical the wall there. Like there is a barrier between you. And so when you're with people and you're like, I'm comfortable, we're all comfortable, here we are, I have a snack. That's it.
1: Most of Sauce MKE's rides are to the north side. Gianni explained that 50 of the 80 overall areas of nutrition scarcity are on the north side of Milwaukee. This means there are no grocery stores within a mile radius, yet often it's worse. There's not even a corner store to get necessary nutrition.
3: I got my first like box of food from Sauce probably a couple years ago. And this was me entering to the understanding that, one, if you don't use the resource, that you lose the resource. So just validating like we should use it in order to keep it around. Mm-hmm. But then also, I had came across a time where like I was in between jobs, and I literally, how much I eat and what I was eating, I couldn't afford it, and I didn't want to offset how I eat or what I eat. So Gianni came through and pretty much provided me all of the foods I already eat. And then I'm doing some work in the city already where we are trying to identify and support some policy around food apartheid and just making it less hard to even get the food. And that's real, both recognizing that even getting to the food is part of the barrier about people receiving it. So just linking up with her, it allowed me to understand like the food system, the distribution of it all.
1: That's Rodea Ellis, creator of the brand 4Walkie, which celebrates hard work and creativity of people within the 414 area code. Gianni and Rodea have become close friends, and in the last 2 years, they've been working together to create opportunities for safe play in Milwaukee.
2: 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And it's like an accessible thing where you can get all your needs met. We give away free bikes. 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
1: The block party Gianni is referring to is on June 28th at Victory Garden Initiative. But her work continues year round. Sauce MKE has been completely run by Gianni out of her own home for 5 years. But that's about to change thanks to Just One More Ministries. They have offered up a community kitchen for Gianni to work out of. Once this is in place, Gianni hopes to work with volunteers to increase the amount of bike deliveries that can be made through Sauce MKE.
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0: 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No matter the relationship that you have, love is complicated, whether it is love with your children, a partner, family, friends. Love is complicated, and we pretend that it's this easy thing and it shouldn't hurt, but I don't think that that's true.
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Follow the steps like we dancing together. It's gonna rain like we channeled the weather. 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

0: Thank you, Tierra Whack. Thank you for FOXing with a girl. You know I love you, fool. Philly, you all day. 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

0: This is The Grapevine.
1: Wisconsin Supreme Court has ruled that retention grants for certain minority undergraduate students are unconstitutional. This will end the minority grant program established by state lawmakers in the mid-1980s. Awards were based on financial need at a maximum of $2,500 per year. This decision was based on a precedent set by the U.S. Supreme Court in 2023 towards race-based college admissions. Supporters say this will now allow others to challenge more racial-based programs in the state. WNBA star Asia Wilson is now on the cover of a Wheaties box. General Mills says her dominance on the court and influence off the court made her a natural choice for the limited edition release. And Jhené Aiko talks with Vibe magazine about her upcoming album, other projects, and her family. 6 years have passed since she dropped a full-length project, and she started teasing the new album called West Side Whimsy last year, but no release date has been set.
0: Tune in every day for news right here on Hyphen. And if they ask you where you heard it, tell them you heard it through the grapevine.
2: Damn. Never lost. Damn. Never lost. Damn. Never lost.

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1: I'm a Milwaukee transplant in my 20s, so naturally a hot pink flyer advertising a party caught my eye. It was for Venus Social Club, an organization that hosts events specifically for the Sapphic community. The word Sapphic traces back to Sappho, the Greek lyric poet who lived on the island of Lesbos and is known for writing about her desire and love for other women. This was in 600 BCE, and thousands of years later, Sapphic is a common term today for women who love women.
2: I feel like in Milwaukee, we had no Sapphic spaces. Well, we had some. We have some really good organizations, but specifically like party ones. And I want to go party with all lesbians and queer people all the time, and not just on prides.
1: That's Maya Getch, the founder of Venus Social Club. She created it in 2024. It was meant to be a small house party, but turned out to be a big Sapphic celebration. Since then, the organization has hosted many events across the city, from yoga to barbecues to themed dance parties.
2: A lot of people will tell me, oh, I didn't know there were so many lesbians in Milwaukee. And I'm like, there is so many, and it's an untapped market. So that's why it was needed. So people realize there's a lot of us in Milwaukee.
1: There's lesbians everywhere.
2: Everywhere.
1: Especially in Milwaukee. Recently, I went to their Pride after party, and I met Hannah. She attended previous Venus parties and says these events connected her to the Cream City in a new way.
3: I'm actually recently new to Milwaukee, moved in within the past year, and one of the big goals that I wanted to achieve was to find community, and for me, especially to find Sapphic community, as it can be a bit scattered at times.
1: And for others, like Bri and Kiwana, the Pride After Party was their first Venus Social Club experience. After hearing about it from TikTok, Kiwana said they decided to check it out as a way to connect with the queer community.
4: Just being around other queer people, being able to speak to them and things like that has been really, really gorgeous. Being able to come here and see like a diverse crowd and really good music, it feels really good.
1: Although it's more of a party scene, Bri found a sense of comfort being in a crowd that welcomes and celebrates Sapphics.
5: Even if you're not really into the club scene, it still feels very homey. I appreciate it because I'm not one person who goes out all the time, so I feel like safe here. It's very inclusive, and it's just like a good, happy feeling.
1: Every event is unique, but all have sparked new friendships and community, the pillars that Maya built for Venus Social Club and Milwaukee's Sapphic scene.
2: I have like met people who didn't know anybody at my stuff, and then I see them on Instagram, like friends now, and I'm like, oh my God, like I was a part of that. So it's really awesome to see that and know that it's paying off, what I'm doing is working, because that's like the whole reason, that's the why, is for community and for people to meet each other. You will find your family with us, for sure.
1: To learn more about Venus Social Club and to hear more Uniquely Milwaukee episodes, visit radiomilwaukee.org/ourstories. 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
2: This is Nehemiah Edwards, a.k.a. Nemo. Hyphen has been just an incredible supporter of Milwaukee and the culture. We have a lot of creatives here, a lot of people who are just brimming with talent, and it is so amazing to have an organization like Hyphen that supports local musicians, that supports local creatives. It's a necessity, and it's great, man. I'm so grateful to have collaborated with Hyphen. It's necessary work. Even when times don't look pretty, it's like you're still doing the necessary to support this city and the creatives in this city in the ways that's needed to keep Milwaukee a thriving artistic ecosystem.
1: To learn more about how you could become part of the Hyphen family, head over to hyphen.org/support.

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Package it up, act like it ain't there, keep it in a tuck, yeah. Nobody rooting for us except for us, yeah. Nobody living for us except for us, yeah. Purchasing, but want me to put up the funds, yeah. No longer saving fake, that shit is a duh, yeah. No contracts, do shit out of trust, yeah. If I can't count on you, my nigga, your time running up, yeah. Whoever knew me from before, you don't know me no more, yeah. I could not find a f*** to give about you feeling secure, yeah. Was looking out for nigga, plotting, won't do that no more, yeah. So when

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1: A new black-owned plant shop in River West is welcoming folks to the jungle. Artist and entrepreneur Lloyd Johnson quietly opened up his brick and mortar in May, previously operating as a mobile site in Milwaukee and Chicago. Welcome to the Jungle doubles as a community gathering space and is set to host music and other events. Milwaukee Bucks star Giannis Antetokounmpo could be traded from the team as early as next week. Now, this could all be rumors, but there is still much that's been said about where he'll end up. The Miami Heat and Boston Celtics are two teams that have been mentioned most recently. And Fox Corporation is buying popular streaming TV platform Roku for $22 billion. The deal will combine Fox's sports, news, and entertainment shows and the free Tubi streaming service with Roku. 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

Motion, motion. Yeah, I love it when you bust it open. 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
1: And Bosnia can win it with the next kick.
2: It's late March, and Bosnia and Herzegovina is playing Italy. The winner will qualify for the FIFA World Cup, and the loser stays home. The game is tied and will be won on the next penalty kick. And up walks Bosnia's rising star.
1: And it's Appleton, Wisconsin native Esmer Barakatovic, the Milwaukee Messi, the New England Revolution homegrown player.
2: Pause. You heard all of that right. Appleton native, the Milwaukee Messi, lining up to send Bosnia to the World Cup. But before he attempts this kick, let's rewind 15 years to Wisconsin's Fox Cities.
3: I'm Liam Wasco. Basically, Esmer and I, we played against each other when we were younger, probably like 5 years old.
2: Liam has known Esmer Barakatovic for about 15 years, and he remembers when they met.
3: Before a game, and my dad came up to my team and goes, there's this very good Bosnian kid that we're about to play against, and kind of warned our coach and all of us.
2: Esmer's parents are why he's representing Bosnia in the World Cup. They came to Appleton as refugees from the Bosnian War in the 1990s. Esmer, one of three children, may have grown up in Appleton, but his family's ties to Bosnia were never completely severed. Liam's family, the Wascos, soon became close family friends with the Barakatoviches, while their kids bonded on the pitch. Here's Mitzi Wasco, Liam's mom.
4: We're not blood family, but we consider each other family. And his nickname for me is Mom 2.0, which I love.
2: Both Esmer and Liam quickly outgrew their competition in Appleton and began traveling to the Milwaukee area for practice and games. This choice to play in the Milwaukee area would give Esmer the opportunity to shine. Rob Becerra is now the director of youth development with the New England Revolution, a Major League Soccer club. But he still remembers when his colleague Marcelo Santos flagged Esmer as a player to watch, with a caveat.
5: And he's like, well, it's from Milwaukee. And I was like, it's fine. You say he's good. Let's take a look at this.
2: The, well, he's from Milwaukee caveat meant that the Milwaukee area was not a hotbed for soccer talent, the way a Southern California or New York or Chicago might be.
5: That Milwaukee idea was get out of your comfort zone, come take a look, come do some research, and let's find out. But Marcelo was very confident that he was good, and he was right.
2: Becerra soon recruited Esmer to play within the New England Revolution organization as a teen. And soon, teammates started calling him the Milwaukee Messi, referring to Lionel Messi, arguably the greatest soccer player in recent memory. And while Esmer has moved on from the Revolution to play ball in the Netherlands and the Bosnian national team, the Milwaukee Messi moniker has stuck with him.
1: The Milwaukee Messi, the New England Revolution homegrown player, turned 21 2.5 weeks ago, can send Bosnia and Herzegovina to the World Cup.
2: Decades distilled into one moment. His parents fleeing genocide in Bosnia 30 years ago to make a home in Appleton. The found family the Barakatoviches found in the Wascos. The round trips to Milwaukee, opening paths for future Milwaukee soccer players. And now playing on a global stage to represent his parents' home country. Make this kick, Esmer, and 30 years of dreams come true.
1: And he does! It got underneath Donnarumma! Bosnia and Herzegovina will play in the FIFA World Cup!
2: Sam Woods, WUWM, Milwaukee's NPR.
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1: It's about to be a good night tonight. Ooh, is it this door? Oh, all the music. Oh, everybody turn up, baby. Where the honey dips at?

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offended, but I wanna put you on the stage like you getting your diploma. 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

0: is The Grapevine.
1: Wisconsin Supreme Court has ruled that retention grants for certain minority undergraduate students are unconstitutional. This will end the minority grant program established by state lawmakers in the mid-1980s. Awards were based on financial need at a maximum of $2,500 per year. This decision was based on a precedent set by the U.S. Supreme Court in 2023 towards race-based college admissions. Supporters say this will now allow others to challenge more racial-based programs in the state. WNBA star Asia Wilson is now on the cover of a Wheaties box. General Mills says her dominance on the court and influence off the court made her a natural choice for the limited edition release. And Jhené Aiko talks with Vibe magazine about her upcoming album, other projects, and her family. 6 years have passed since she dropped a full-length project, and she started teasing the new album called West Side Whimsy last year, but no release date has been set.
0: Tune in every day for news right here on Hyphen. And if they ask you where you heard it, tell them you heard it through The Grapevine.

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0: 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And if the money called, then I'm pulling up. Go get you some motion, go get you some motion. Go get you some motion, go get you some motion. Go get you some motion, go get you some motion.
1: Hyphen.

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Here's a moment of silence, bring it back to the art. 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
1: 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That's okay. Stay up to date with news, music, and current events throughout the day in the Grapevine. 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

0: They're the people, places, and events that make up our communities. 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
1: Have you ever wondered what happens to the food in grocery stores or restaurants that isn't sold at the end of the day?
2: We throw out most of the food in the U.S., 60 to 70% of it. I get this stuff for free.
1: That's founder of Sauce MKE, Gianni Vaccaro. She's been putting this food to use since 2021.
2: I was working at a Boys and Girls Club at that time, and after a certain amount of time with the kids, I found out that a lot of the kids don't eat at home. First, I brought groceries around, but then, and I was just like bringing things around to, they used to be called food deserts. We now call them areas of nutrition scarcity. Mm. I would bring groceries around there and people didn't know what to do with the food I bought or like brought them.
1: Right, right.
2: So then I started cooking meals, and that was the best way to remove every single obstacle. Like, then there was no obstacles. If you're like, actually, you know what, never mind, I'm sorry I gave you more work to do.
1: Right.
2: Here's a fully cooked, delicious meal. And here's silverware and a beverage, and you have a great day.
1: After gathering food and cooking heart-healthy, plant-based meals, Gianni carries out deliveries herself. Winter or summer, one thing is certain. Sauce MKE meals are always delivered on bike.
2: Yeah, for me, it's important. I think it like inspires a couple things. I think a bike is a really tangible vehicle in the city of Milwaukee. The more people see people being comfortable on bikes, the more they would get on bikes, because there's a bunch of reasons to not ride a bike. Also, like removing a few barriers, right? Like you remove a financial barrier by having a bike, and then you also remove a physical barrier, like of a car. Mm-hmm. When you put a physical wall between you and someone else, there's, you can't unphysical the wall there. Like, there is a barrier between you. And so when you're with people and you're like, I'm comfortable, we're all comfortable, here we are, I have a snack. That's it.
1: Most of Sauce MKE's rides are to the north side. Gianni explained that 50 of the 80 overall areas of nutrition scarcity are on the north side of Milwaukee. This means there are no grocery stores within a mile radius. Yet often it's worse. There's not even a corner store to get necessary nutrition.
3: I got my first like box of food from Sauce probably a couple years ago. And this was me entering to the understanding that, one, if you don't use the resource, that you lose the resource. So just validating like we should use it in order to keep it around. Mm-hmm. But then also, I had came across a time where like I was in between jobs, and I literally, how much I eat and what I was eating, I couldn't afford it, and I didn't want to offset how I eat or what I eat. So Gianni came through and pretty much provided me all of the foods I already eat. And then I'm doing some work in the city already where we are trying to identify and support some policy around food apartheid and just making it less hard to even get the food. And that's real, both recognizing that even getting to the food is part of the barrier about people receiving it. So just linking up with her, it allowed me to understand like the food system, the distribution of it all.
1: That's Rodea Ellis, creator of the brand 4Walkie, which celebrates hard work and creativity of people within the 414 area code. Gianni and Rodea have become close friends, and in the last 2 years, they've been working together to create opportunities for safe play in Milwaukee.
2: So the block party is supposed to be basically like a super sick fun party where nobody is rejected for any reason, and it doesn't cost anything, and it's like an accessible thing where you can get all your needs met. 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
1: The block party Gianni is referring to is on June 28th at Victory Garden Initiative, but her work continues year-round. Sauce MKE has been completely run by Gianni out of her own home for 5 years. But that's about to change thanks to Just One More Ministries. They have offered up a community kitchen for Gianni to work out of. Once this is in place, Gianni hopes to work with volunteers to increase the amount of bike deliveries that can be made through Sauce MKE.
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1: A new black-owned plant shop in River West is welcoming folks to the jungle. Artist and entrepreneur Lloyd Johnson quietly opened up his brick and mortar in May, previously operating as a mobile site in Milwaukee and Chicago. Welcome to the Jungle doubles as a community gathering space and is set to host music and other events. Milwaukee Bucks star Giannis Antetokounmpo could be traded from the team as early as next week. Now, this could all be rumors, but there is still much that's been said about where he'll end up. The Miami Heat and Boston Celtics are two teams that have been mentioned most recently. And Fox Corporation is buying popular streaming TV platform Roku for $22 billion. The deal will combine Fox's sports, news, and entertainment shows and the free Tubi streaming service with Roku. 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
0: 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And if they ask you where you heard it, tell them you heard it through the grapevine.

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1: Sean used to be in the kitchen beating on the table and rapping and the wee hours of the morning. And then I brought him a boombox. And his sisters and brothers said that he would drive them nuts. But that was my way.

0: stories that stick with you. This is Uniquely Milwaukee.
1: I'm a Milwaukee transplant in my 20s, so naturally a hot pink flyer advertising a party caught my eye. It was for Venus Social Club, an organization that hosts events specifically for the Sapphic community. The word Sapphic traces back to Sappho, the Greek lyric poet who lived on the island of Lesbos and is known for writing about her desire and love for other women. This was in 600 BCE, and thousands of years later, Sapphic is a common term today for women who love women.
2: I feel like in Milwaukee, we had no Sapphic spaces. Well, we had some. We have some really good organizations, but specifically like party ones. And I want to go party with all lesbians and queer people all the time, and not just on prides.
1: That's Maya Getch, the founder of Venus Social Club. She created it in 2024. It was meant to be a small house party, but turned out to be a big Sapphic celebration. Since then, the organization has hosted many events across the city, from yoga to barbecues to themed dance parties.
2: A lot of people will tell me, oh, I didn't know there were so many lesbians in Milwaukee. And I'm like, there is so many, and it's an untapped market. So that's why it was needed. So people realize there's a lot of us in Milwaukee.
1: There's lesbians everywhere.
2: Everywhere.
1: Especially in Milwaukee. Recently, I went to their Pride after party, and I met Hannah. She attended previous Venus parties and says these events connected her to the Cream City in a new way.
3: I'm actually recently new to Milwaukee, moved in within the past year. One of the big goals that I wanted to achieve was to find community, and for me, especially to find Sapphic community, as it can be a bit scattered at times.
1: And for others, like Bree and Kiwana, the Pride After Party was their first Venus Social Club experience. After hearing about it from TikTok, Kiwana said they decided to check it out as a way to connect with the queer community.
4: Just being around other queer people, being able to speak to them and things like that has been really, really gorgeous. Being able to come here and see like a diverse crowd and really good music, it feels really good.
1: Although it's more of a party scene, Bree found a sense of comfort being in a crowd that welcomes and celebrates Sapphics.
5: Even if you're not really into the club scene, it still feels very homey. I appreciate it because I'm not one person who goes out all the time, so I feel like safe here. It's very inclusive, and it's just like a good, happy feeling.
1: Every event is unique, but all have sparked new friendships and community, the pillars that Maya built for Venus Social Club and Milwaukee Sapphic scene.
2: I have like met people who didn't know anybody at my stuff, and then I see them on Instagram, like friends now, and I'm like, oh my God, like I was a part of that. So it's really awesome to see that and know that it's paying off, what I'm doing is working, because that's like the whole reason, that's the why, is for community and for people to meet each other. You will find your family with us, for sure.
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Look. Armpit sweaty, ooh, just from birthing. Like a ripped belly cut up, palm still hurting. Burden lifted, but still twisting, turning, kicking, turning, kicks. Useless flow, turn your click from a force to a pool stick. Do this in a lot of ways. Thought the flow was cold, true shit. But it's a lava wave, working hard on my new shit. Mud on my new kicks, ain't stupid. Just prepared, that's why I'm digging graves. Boy, I'd rather leave it dead than deliver phase. Shit, it changed when I take that shine down to them shades. Grimace on a bitter face. Remember when you up against the truth, you can't win the case. 100,000 win the case, whoa. Rap like a Klondike just in case. Y'all niggas can't tell a clown from a funny face. Listen in, cause the difference is, yeah, you all here, yeah, we in the building, but I'm on the roof, I can't get replaced. The mountain peak got me stressed out, so I'ma have the top decked out. It's a penthouse, grassroots. I was on that president-elect route. Grass grew, clip it and roll it, I'm getting bent now. Glad that before I got older, ref pulled the tech out. Now I'm careful about all the information I let out. They be trying to get in the brain like it's Get Out. Chain aristocratic, but I'm still

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0: is The Grapevine.
1: Wisconsin Supreme Court has ruled that retention grants for certain minority undergraduate students are unconstitutional. This will end the minority grant program established by state lawmakers in the mid-1980s. Awards were based on financial need at a maximum of $2,500 per year. This decision was based on a precedent set by the U.S. Supreme Court in 2023 towards race-based college admissions. Supporters say this will now allow others to challenge more racial-based programs in the state. WNBA star Asia Wilson is now on the cover of a Wheaties box. General Mills says her dominance on the court and influence off the court made her a natural choice for the limited edition release. And Jhené Aiko talks with Vibe magazine about her upcoming album, other projects, and her family. 6 years have passed since she dropped a full-length project, and she started teasing the new album called West Side Whimsy last year, but no release date has been set.
0: Tune in every day for news right here on Hyphen. And if they ask you where you heard it, tell them you heard it through the grapevine.

0: Yo, brother. 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Too much, brother. You hear me, I say? Me no know no war for brother, but dog. 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A whole heap of money out in a world for no one a miss, dog. Killing a nice solution, brother. Dead not play for me, see me?
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0: 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Exactly. This is Hyphen.
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0: They're the people, places, and events that make up our communities. 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
1: And Bosnia can win it with the next kick.
2: It's late March, and Bosnia and Herzegovina is playing Italy. The winner will qualify for the FIFA World Cup, and the loser stays home. The game is tied and will be won on the next penalty kick. And up walks Bosnia's rising star.
1: And it's Appleton, Wisconsin native Esmer Baraktarevic, the Milwaukee Messi, the New England Revolution homegrown player.
2: Pause. You heard all of that right. Appleton native, the Milwaukee Messi, lining up to send Bosnia to the World Cup. But before he attempts this kick, let's rewind 15 years to Wisconsin's Fox Cities.
3: I'm Liam Wasco. Basically, Esmer and I, we played against each other when we were younger, probably like 5 years old.
2: Liam has known Esmer Baraktarevic for about 15 years, and he remembers when they met.
3: Before a game, and my dad came up to my team and goes, there's this very good Bosnian kid that we're about to play against, and kind of warned our coach and all of us.
2: Esmer's parents are why he's representing Bosnia in the World Cup. They came to Appleton as refugees from the Bosnian War in the 1990s. Esmer, one of three children, may have grown up in Appleton, but his family's ties to Bosnia were never completely severed. Liam's family, the Waskos, soon became close family friends with the Baraktareviches, while their kids bonded on the pitch. Here's Mitzi Wasko, Liam's mom.
4: We're not blood family, but we consider each other family, and his nickname for me is Mom 2.0, which I love.
2: Both Esmer and Liam quickly outgrew their competition in Appleton and began traveling to the Milwaukee area for practice and games. This choice to play in the Milwaukee area would give Esmer the opportunity to shine. Rob Becerra is now the director of youth development with the New England Revolution, a Major League Soccer club. But he still remembers when his colleague Marcelo Santos flagged Esmer as a player to watch, with a caveat.
5: And he's like, well, it's from Milwaukee. And I was like, it's fine. You say he's good. Let's take a look at this.
2: The, well, he's from Milwaukee caveat meant that the Milwaukee area was not a hotbed for soccer talent, the way a Southern California or New York or Chicago might be.
5: That Milwaukee idea was get out of your comfort zone, come take a look, come do some research, and let's find out. But Marcelo was very confident that he was good, and he was right.
2: Becerra soon recruited Esmer to play within the New England Revolution organization as a teen. And soon, teammates started calling him the Milwaukee Messi, referring to Lionel Messi, arguably the greatest soccer player in recent memory. And while Esmer has moved on from the Revolution to play ball in the Netherlands and the Bosnian national team, the Milwaukee Messi moniker has stuck with him.
1: The Milwaukee Messi, the New England Revolution homegrown player, turned 21 2.5 weeks ago, can send Bosnia and Herzegovina to the World Cup.
2: Decades distilled into one moment. His parents fleeing genocide in Bosnia 30 years ago to make a home in Appleton. The found family the Baraktareviches found in the Waskos. The round trips to Milwaukee, opening paths for future Milwaukee soccer players. And now playing on a global stage to represent his parents' home country. Make this kick, Esmer, and 30 years of dreams come true.
1: And he does! It got underneath Donnarumma! Bosnia and Herzegovina will play in the FIFA World Cup!
2: Sam Woods, WUWM, Milwaukee's NPR.
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0: as much as we try to pretend like love is this easy thing, it's not. 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
1: A new black-owned plant shop in River West is welcoming folks to the jungle. Artist and entrepreneur Lloyd Johnson quietly opened up his brick and mortar in May, previously operating as a mobile site in Milwaukee and Chicago. Welcome to the Jungle doubles as a community gathering space and is set to host music and other events. Milwaukee Bucks star Giannis Antetokounmpo could be traded from the team as early as next week. Now, this could all be rumors, but there is still much that's been said about where he'll end up. The Miami Heat and Boston Celtics are two teams that have been mentioned most recently. And Fox Corporation is buying popular streaming TV platform Roku for $22 billion. The deal will combine Fox's sports, news, and entertainment shows and the free Tubi streaming service with Roku. 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
4: Want to shine, right? You know what I'm saying? 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Moments better than memories. Talk to them.

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1: If she made it, we play it. You're listening to Ladies First.

India Shawn with the bop that is Marmalade. That's from her Subject to Change EP. And it's aptly named because all of the tracks on there are just going one direction and then you're going to go a different direction. It's Subject to Change. You're hanging out with Britt right here on Hyphen. Thanks for tuning in. I'm hanging out with you until about 6 o'clock tonight. I've got a good show for you. I've got some local music on the way from Johnny Franchino. I've got some Yola. I've got some Adrian Young. You know, all the good stuff here. You're tuned into Hyphen. Also, Hyphen is here for you 24/7. And now's the time to show your love. Become a member from now until June 30th. And you'll be entered to win a sound judgment for you and 19 of your friends with Hyphen Program Director Element Everest Blanks. 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
1: Have you ever wondered what happens to the food in grocery stores or restaurants that isn't sold at the end of the day?
2: We throw out most of the food in the U.S., 60 to 70% of it. I get this stuff for free.
1: That's founder of Sauce MKE, Gianni Vaccaro. She's been putting this food to use since 2021.
2: I was working at a Boys and Girls Club at that time, and after a certain amount of time with the kids, I found out that a lot of the kids don't eat at home. First, I brought groceries around, and I was just like bringing things around to, they used to be called food deserts. We now call them areas of nutrition scarcity. Mm. I would bring groceries around there and people didn't know what to do with the food I bought or like brought them.
1: Right, right.
2: So then I started cooking meals, and that was the best way to remove every single obstacle. Like then there was no obstacles. If you're like, actually, you know what? Never mind. I'm sorry. I gave you more work to do.
1: Right.
2: Here's a fully cooked, delicious meal. And here's silverware and a beverage. And you have a great day.
1: After gathering food and cooking heart-healthy, plant-based meals, Gianni carries out deliveries herself. Winter or summer, one thing is certain. Sauce MKE meals are always delivered on bike.
2: Yeah. For me, it's important. I think it like inspires a couple things. I think a bike is a really tangible vehicle in the city of Milwaukee. The more people see people being comfortable on bikes, the more they would get on bikes, because there's a bunch of reasons to not ride a bike. Also, like removing a few barriers, right? Like you remove a financial barrier by having a bike, and then you also remove a physical barrier, like of a car. Mm-hmm. When you put a physical wall between you and someone else, there's, you can't unphysical the wall there. Like there is a barrier between you. And so when you're with people and you're like, I'm comfortable, we're all comfortable, here we are, I have a snack. That's it.
1: Most of Sauce MKE's rides are to the north side. Gianni explained that 50 of the 80 overall areas of nutrition scarcity are on the north side of Milwaukee. This means there are no grocery stores within a mile radius. Yet often it's worse. There's not even a corner store to get necessary nutrition.
3: I got my first like box of food from Sauce probably a couple years ago. And this was me entering to the understanding that, one, if you don't use the resource, that you lose the resource. So just validating like we should use it in order to keep it around. Mm-hmm. But then also, I had came across a time where like I was in between jobs, and I literally, how much I eat and what I was eating, I couldn't afford it, and I didn't want to offset how I eat or what I eat. So Gianni came through and pretty much provided me all of the foods I already eat. And then I'm doing some work in the city already where we are trying to identify and support some policy around food apartheid and just making it less hard to even get the food. And that's real, both recognizing that even getting to the food is part of the barrier about people receiving it. So just linking up with her, it allowed me to understand like the food system, the distribution of it all.
1: That's Rodea Ellis, creator of the brand 4Walkie, which celebrates hard work and creativity of people within the 414 area code. Gianni and Rodea have become close friends, and in the last 2 years, they've been working together to create opportunities for safe play in Milwaukee.
2: So the block party is supposed to be basically like a super sick fun party where nobody is rejected for any reason and it doesn't cost anything. And it's like an accessible thing where you can get all your needs met. We give away free bikes. 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
1: The block party Gianni is referring to is on June 28th at Victory Garden Initiative. But her work continues year round. Sauce MKE has been completely run by Gianni out of her own home for 5 years. But that's about to change thanks to Just One More Ministries. They have offered up a community kitchen for Gianni to work out of. Once this is in place, Gianni hopes to work with volunteers to increase the amount of bike deliveries that can be made through Sauce MKE.
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out of East London, it's Zita with Bad Guy. I like how she's going a little bit retro with that sound. She is an R&B singer, and you know, she really sings a lot about personal growth and self-worth. I'm here for it. I love it when women are unapologetically themselves, because why shouldn't we be? You're tuned into Brit right here on Hyphen. I got Sid on the way with a little R&B jam. It's called Callin', featuring Blue June. Also, some Afro beats from Burna Boy. I've also got some Aya Nakamura with the jam Pookie from her album titled Nakamura. If you haven't heard this one yet, it's going to be on repeat all summer. You're not going to want to miss it. Stay here.

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1: 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Ladies first.

meaning the highest in Amharic, it's Aluya. She is out of Britain, and she is somebody who describes herself as a painter who makes music. She approaches sound with texture and intuition, and a lot of her music is centered in her roots. So she's born to a Saudi Arabian father and an Egyptian and Ethiopian mother. And so she's got a really great background to pull some really cool sounds from. You're tuned in to Brit right here on Hyphen. I hope you're having a good weekend. Summerfest is in full swing. You know, I got to see this band called Post-Sex Nachos, and they're like a bubblegum indie band, which I was really digging. There are some really great acts on the side stages. So most of me going to Summerfest this year is popping through in the afternoon just to see some amazing artists. You know, I talk about what my picks are on our Instagram. You can go to Radio Milwaukee or the Hyphen Instagram and see what my Summerfest picks are. On the way, I've got Milwaukee music from Tane, also something from Clips, Kendrick Lamar and Pusha T, from the album Let God Sort 'Em Out, it's Chains and Whips. A little bit later, some Black.

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him. How many true sisters let me down? But the West minds, we right now. Therapy showed me how to open up. It also showed me how I don't give a fuck. The two-time Gemini with the genocide. I'm generous, however you want it. I'll be the gentle kind. Gentlemen and gangsters connect. The agenda, her mind. Move up out of here. They get gentrified. Heavy jeans like Genovese. I drop your Pentagon and show up at your gender reveal. And tell them, give me mine. I son, I am the general. Wear my gin and juice. Every song in the book of Genesis. Let the sonics boom. Want the tea on me? Well, here's the ginger.

0: News that connects. This is The Grapevine.
1: Wisconsin Supreme Court has ruled that retention grants for certain minority undergraduate students are unconstitutional. This will end the minority grant program established by state lawmakers in the mid-1980s. Awards were based on financial need at a maximum of $2,500 per year. This decision was based on a precedent set by the U.S. Supreme Court in 2023 towards race-based college admissions. Supporters say this will now allow others to challenge more racial-based programs in the state. WNBA star Asia Wilson is now on the cover of a Wheaties box. General Mills says her dominance on the court and influence off the court made her a natural choice for the limited edition release. And Jhené Aiko talks with Vibe magazine about her upcoming album, other projects, and her family. 6 years have passed since she dropped a full-length project, and she started teasing the new album called West Side Whimsy last year, but no release date has been set.
0: Tune in every day for news right here on Hyphen. And if they ask you where you heard it, tell them you heard it through the grapevine.

Black featuring Leon Thomas and AZ Chike. You know what? Leon Thomas has been everywhere and in a great way. So he's expanded outside of just being that soulful, warm voice that you hear in some of those R&B contemporary rock songs. He is definitely somebody who is versatile, and I love hearing him in all sorts of ways. That's awesome. Hyphen's here for you 24/7, and now is the time to show your love. 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Dak Dubois on the way. Milwaukee Music with It's Pronounced Dubois. Omale from his album Clarity of Mind. It's the tune I Am. I've been having that one on repeat, and you will too after you hear it. I'm pretty sure got the latest from Vince Staples as well. It's White Flag, and it's right here on Hyphen.

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1: You know how you have songs or movies or books or whatever that you script, right? Where you just kind of say like a line or something from them. Well, you know what? I say the revolution will not be televised in my house quite a bit. Like I'll be just hanging out doing some chores and I'm like, I'm vacuuming the floor. The revolution will not be televised. You know how it goes. You just heard the revolution will not be televised. Brian Jackson at Masters at Work. You are tuned into Brit right here on Hyphen. I've got some great stuff for you coming from Wave Chappelle and Kendrick Lamar. Also some Brent Faiyaz and Ama. It's called Need a Bad. It's the new single. He had a fantastic album drop earlier this year. If you have not heard it, or if you love R&B, I highly recommend it. Hyphen is here for you 24/7, and now's the time to show your love. 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
2: This is Nehemiah Edwards, a.k.a. Nemo. Hyphen has been just an incredible supporter of Milwaukee and the culture. We have a lot of creatives here, a lot of people who are just brimming with talent, and it is so amazing to have an organization like Hyphen that supports local musicians, that supports local creatives. It's a necessity, and it's just great, man. I'm so grateful to have collaborated with Hyphen. It's necessary work. Even when times don't look pretty, it's like you're still doing the necessary to support this city and the creatives in this city in the ways that's needed to keep Milwaukee a thriving artistic ecosystem.
1: To learn more about how you could become part of the Hyphen family, head over to hyphen.org/support.

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1: I'm a Milwaukee transplant in my 20s, so naturally a hot pink flyer advertising a party caught my eye. It was for Venus Social Club, an organization that hosts events specifically for the Sapphic community. The word Sapphic traces back to Sappho, the Greek lyric poet who lived on the island of Lesbos and is known for writing about her desire and love for other women. This was in 600 BCE, and thousands of years later, Sapphic is a common term today for women who love women.
2: I feel like in Milwaukee, we had no Sapphic spaces. Well, we had some. We have some really good organizations, but specifically like party ones. And I want to go party with all lesbians and queer people all the time, and not just on prides.
1: That's Maya Getch, the founder of Venus Social Club. She created it in 2024. It was meant to be a small house party, but turned out to be a big Sapphic celebration. Since then, the organization has hosted many events across the city, from yoga to barbecues to themed dance parties.
2: A lot of people will tell me, oh, I didn't know there were so many lesbians in Milwaukee. And I'm like, there is so many, and it's an untapped market. So that's why it was needed. So people realize there's a lot of us in Milwaukee.
1: There's lesbians everywhere.
2: Everywhere.
1: Especially in Milwaukee. Recently, I went to their Pride after party, and I met Hannah. She attended previous Venus parties and says these events connected her to the Cream City in a new way.
3: I'm actually recently new to Milwaukee, moved in within the past year. One of the big goals that I wanted to achieve was to find community, and for me, especially, to find Sapphic community, as it can be a bit scattered at times.
1: And for others, like Bree and Kiwana, the Pride After Party was their first Venus Social Club experience. After hearing about it from TikTok, Kiwana said they decided to check it out as a way to connect with the queer community.
4: Just being around other queer people, being able to speak to them and things like that has been really, really gorgeous. Being able to come here and see like a diverse crowd and really good music, it feels really good.
1: Although it's more of a party scene, Bree found a sense of comfort being in a crowd that welcomes and celebrates Sapphics.
5: Even if you're not really into the club scene, it still feels very homey. I appreciate it because I'm not one person who goes out all the time, so I feel like safe here. It's very inclusive, and it's just like a good, happy feeling.
1: Every event is unique, but all have sparked new friendships and community, the pillars that Maya built for Venus Social Club and Milwaukee's Sapphic scene.
2: I have like met people who didn't know anybody at my stuff, and then I see them on Instagram, like friends now, and I'm like, oh my God, like I was a part of that. So it's really awesome to see that and know that it's paying off, what I'm doing is working, because that's like the whole reason, that's the why, is for community and for people to meet each other. You will find your family with us, for sure.
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From the jazzy rendition of Kumail's Mudbrown, it's Lady. I listened to that album song to song, like beginning to end, a few times through when I first heard it, because it is just so light, airy, but also it has that quintessential jazz sound that makes you feel right at home, cozy. Oh yeah, you're listening to Brit here on Hyphen. I've got some new music from Now Yoshika and Peter Cottontail featuring Jamila Woods. It's called Safe Place. You are going to want to get your neo soul on when listening to this one. A classic from SZA called Julia. Also got some Milwaukee music on the way. And one from a trio that is an Indonesian soul pop group. They're called The Marlowes, and this one's called 6 Years. Their retro sound is really beautiful and different from anything I've ever heard. Can't wait to play that for you in a bit.

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1: If it moves the culture, then she's at the center. 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

from the album Home Is Where the Hatred Is. It's The Bottle featuring Omar, Brian Jackson, and Masters at Work, putting that down for us right here on Hyphen. Thank you so much for tuning in. You are listening to Brit. You can follow me on Instagram. Go to the Hyphen page. My handle is DJ Brit_TinyBricks. I got Milwaukee music from the homie on the way. I'm going to throw it back with some Sade. I feel like it's never a bad time to listen to Sade. So why not? Why not after the 3 o'clock hour? A little later, I got some Anderson .Paak from his show K-Pops. It's What About Us. Also got The Internet and Ebony Riley.

0: Because Hyphen inspires you, become a member today at hyfin.org.
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1: A new black-owned plant shop in River West is welcoming folks to the jungle. Artist and entrepreneur Lloyd Johnson quietly opened up his brick and mortar in May, previously operating as a mobile site in Milwaukee and Chicago. Welcome to the Jungle doubles as a community gathering space and is set to host music and other events. Milwaukee Bucks star Giannis Antetokounmpo could be traded from the team as early as next week. Now, this could all be rumors, but there is still much that's been said about where he'll end up. The Miami Heat and Boston Celtics are two teams that have been mentioned most recently. And Fox Corporation is buying popular streaming TV platform Roku for $22 billion. The deal will combine Fox's sports, news, and entertainment shows and the free Tubi streaming service with Roku. 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
0: Tune in every day for news right here on Hyphen. And if they ask you where you heard it, tell them you heard it through the grapevine.

That's from Ebony Riley's album, Beautiful Tragedy. It's called SOS. There's so many tracks on there that chronicle different experiences with love and intimacy. It's quite beautiful, and I love her sound. I've got Rozzy on the way. She's out of LA, and she's done collaborations with Billie Eilish, Kendrick Lamar, Sheryl Crow. But, you know, this song I'm going to play for you is called Hold Tight, and it is squarely based in the neo-soul sound. So if you haven't heard this one, it's her new single. I've also got some SF1 on the way, some Kehlani with Sweet Nothings. By the way, she is coming to Milwaukee, the Landmark Credit Union Live, on August 7th. In case you haven't heard her self-titled album, Kehlani. It's a lot of retro sounds taking you back to the early 2000s, but jams nonetheless. Hyphen's here for you 24/7, and now's the time to show your love. 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

Tierra Whack with a new one called Wax Paper. I really liked her album she released back in 2024 called Worldwide Whack. It's got Shower Song on there. And if you haven't heard it, it's a fun one to listen to, but even a better one to sing in the shower. She's goofy like me, and I'm a fan. You're listening to Brit. I've got Nalani Moshe, Milwaukee Music, On the Way, some Sam Henshaw. It's called Church featuring Earth Gang, Shabba Ranks with Ting-a-Ling, and some Coco Jones a little later.

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1: 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Don't have time to watch or read the news? That's okay. 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Hang on.

0: They're the people, places, and events that make up our communities. 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
1: And Bosnia can win it with the next kick.
2: It's late March, and Bosnia and Herzegovina is playing Italy. The winner will qualify for the FIFA World Cup, and the loser stays home. The game is tied and will be won on the next penalty kick. And up walks Bosnia's rising star.
1: And it's Appleton, Wisconsin native Esmer Barakatovic, the Milwaukee Messi, the New England Revolution homegrown player.
2: Pause. You heard all of that right. Appleton native, the Milwaukee Messi, lining up to send Bosnia to the World Cup. But before he attempts this kick, let's rewind 15 years to Wisconsin's Fox Cities.
3: I'm Liam Wasco. Basically, Esmer and I, we played against each other when we were younger, probably like 5 years old.
2: Liam has known Esmer Barakatovic for about 15 years, and he remembers when they met.
3: Before a game, and my dad came up to my team and goes, there's this very good Bosnian kid that we're about to play against, and kind of warned our coach and all of us.
2: Esmer's parents are why he's representing Bosnia in the World Cup. They came to Appleton as refugees from the Bosnian War in the 1990s. Esmer, one of three children, may have grown up in Appleton, but his family's ties to Bosnia were never completely severed. Liam's family, the Wascos, soon became close family friends with the Barakatoviches, while their kids bonded on the pitch. Here's Mitzi Wasco, Liam's mom.
4: We're not blood family, but we consider each other family. And his nickname for me is Mom 2.0, which I love.
2: Both Esmer and Liam quickly outgrew their competition in Appleton and began traveling to the Milwaukee area for practice and games. This choice to play in the Milwaukee area would give Esmer the opportunity to shine. Rob Becerra is now the director of youth development with the New England Revolution, a major league soccer club. But he still remembers when his colleague Marcelo Santos flagged Esmer as a player to watch, with a caveat.
5: And he's like, well, it's from Milwaukee. And I was like, it's fine. You say he's good. Let's take a look at this.
2: The, well, he's from Milwaukee caveat meant that the Milwaukee area was not a hotbed for soccer talent the way a Southern California or New York or Chicago might be.
5: That Milwaukee idea was get out of your comfort zone, come take a look, come do some research, and let's find out. But Marcelo was very confident that he was good, and he was right.
2: Becerra soon recruited Esmer to play within the New England Revolution organization as a teen. And soon, teammates started calling him the Milwaukee Messi, referring to Lionel Messi, arguably the greatest soccer player in recent memory. And while Esmer has moved on from the Revolution to play ball in the Netherlands and the Bosnian national team, the Milwaukee Messi moniker has stuck with him.
1: The Milwaukee Messi, the New England Revolution homegrown player, turned 21 2.5 weeks ago, can send Bosnia and Herzegovina to the World Cup.
2: Decades distilled into one moment. His parents fleeing genocide in Bosnia 30 years ago to make a home in Appleton. The found family the Barakatoviches found in the Wascos. The round trips to Milwaukee, opening paths for future Milwaukee soccer players. And now playing on a global stage to represent his parents' home country. Make this kick, Esmer, and 30 years of dreams come true.
1: And he does! It got underneath Donnarumma! Bosnia and Herzegovina will play in the FIFA World Cup!
2: Sam Woods, WUWM, Milwaukee's NPR.
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Hear it here first, hyphen.

Oh yeah, some Protégé featuring Shinsia. It's Goddess. You know, we've got quite a few reggae acts coming through to Summerfest the weekend of July 2nd. And I'm really excited to see Sean Paul with a friend of mine. Not only is she a reggae DJ, but I feel like going to shows with her, so much fun. And he's going to be playing at the Miller Lite Oasis stage if you haven't heard yet. What's going on? It's Britt. I've got Dante on the way with You Different, some Victoria Noel. I got eBay with their latest track, Assay. Also some retro Wu-Tang Clan with Cream. Hyphen's here for you 24/7. Now's the time to show your love. 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
1: It's more than a show. It's a shift. You're listening to Ladies First.

the incredibly talented Teyana Taylor with Bed of Roses featuring Wale. Oh, I loved her in One Battle After Another. I thought her performance was fantastic. If you haven't seen it yet and you're a fan of Teyana Taylor, I highly recommend it. I've got Cool Daddy on the way and some De La Soul. Also some Fat Nwigwe and Tobe Nwigwe with Queen. Can't stop listening to that one. And also some Credo V. Daniels. But before then, I just want to say that Hyphen is here for you 24/7. And you can show your love by becoming a member from now until June 30th. You'll be entered to win a sound judgment for you and 19 of your friends with Hyphen program director Element Everest Blanks. 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
2: Turn it up. Turn it up. Turn it up.

0: is The Grapevine.
1: Wisconsin Supreme Court has ruled that retention grants for certain minority undergraduate students are unconstitutional. This will end the minority grant program established by state lawmakers in the mid-1980s. Awards were based on financial need at a maximum of $2,500 per year. This decision was based on a precedent set by the U.S. Supreme Court in 2023 towards race-based college admissions. Supporters say this will now allow others to challenge more racial-based programs in the state. WNBA star Asia Wilson is now on the cover of a Wheaties box. General Mills says her dominance on the court and influence off the court made her a natural choice for the limited edition release. And Janae Aiko talks with Vibe magazine about her upcoming album, other projects, and her family. 6 years have passed since she dropped a full-length project, and she started teasing the new album called West Side Whimsy last year, but no release date has been set.
0: Tune in every day for news right here on Hyphen. And if they ask you where you heard it, tell them you heard it through the grapevine.

Credo V. Daniels with Nalo Nalo. It's Britt here. Thank you for hanging out with me. I've enjoyed myself, and hopefully you enjoyed yourself too. You can tell me all about it. You can send me a message on Instagram. My name is DJ Britt underscore Tiny Bricks. You can find me on Hyphen or the Radio Milwaukee pages. I've got some Brooklyn Funk Essentials on the way. I'm also going to play some new Vince Staples and Matthew local Milwaukee music, but I got to be getting out of here. I'll be back next week from 12 to 6 p.m. I'm hopping over to our sister station, 88.9, to play the Sunday night soundtrack from 6 to 9 p.m. I'll leave you with this. Music is medicine, and if you listen to the good stuff, you are going to feel the good stuff. Until next week, take care of yourselves and each other. Bye-bye.

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1: Yeah. 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

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This is Hyphen.

Welcome to Ladies First, where Black women lead and never follow. I'm your host, Element the Culture Plug. This is the only location where we're centering the voices and sounds of Black women. They are the soundtrack to our lives, and from Milwaukee throughout the diaspora, we are saying their name. Speaking of saying their names, we're going to start it off with two ladies who are the head of TDE's soundtrack. Here is Dochi and SZA. When Dochi was feeling a little bit down by people calling her an industry plant, her sister SZA said, girl, get up. We're going to celebrate these two incredible artists right here, right now on Ladies First.

0: It's time to put some respect on her name. 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Say it loud and proud. It's time to put some respect on her name.
1: And back in 1979, she released her 7th studio album entitled Bad Girls with a number one hit in the U.S. Originally issued as a double album, Bad Girls became one of the best-selling, critically acclaimed albums that reached the top of the U.S. chart and the Billboard 200, where it stayed for 6 weeks, containing this very hit. Now, she also had hits like Hot Stuff and Bad Girls, but I'm going to ask you to break out your dancing shoes for this incredible artist known as Donna Summer. We're going to get into The Last Dance. It's time to put some respect on her name.

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3: Welcome back to Ladies First, the only platform that centers the voice of Black women, past, present, and future. And I would be remiss if I did not center the voice of this woman, who is a singer, a songwriter, an instrumentalist, and a playwright. Yep, her play Hell's Kitchen will be right here in Milwaukee at the Marcus Performing Arts Center this fall. Her name, Alicia Keys. And if you didn't know, now you know. But some people might be able to say, you don't know my name. But after this song, you will know her name. From her album, The Diary of Alicia Keys, here is You Don't Know My Name, only on Ladies First.

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1: Never that.
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0: It's time to give her her flowers. She's shaping the sound of today, creating, leading, innovating, showing up with brilliance, consistency, and power. This moment is about presence, appreciation, and respect. And it's time to give her her flowers. And I would be remiss if I didn't throw a balloon in there with giving this woman her flowers. She is the lead vocalist of the group Tank and the Bangas, and they are an American musician-based group out of New Orleans. Now, the band won a 2017 NPR Tiny Desk contest in November of 2019. They were nominated for the Best New Artist category for the Grammys, and they released 3 studio balloon albums, and they are currently on their last balloon. But I want to take you back to when I had a party, because they joined along with their sister from New Orleans, Big Frida, for this song, simply called Big. Gotta give her flowers to Tank from Tank and the Bangas, because she is one of my favorite and my funnest artists to watch perform. Here she is with Big Frida for Big, only on Ladies First.
1: Man, turn that beat up.
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1: Welcome back to Ladies First. I'm your host, Elements of Culture Plug. I got some more great music coming your way. We're going to go on and on with Erykah Badu from the album Baduism. And we'll get into the handoff from Milwaukee made and Milwaukee played legend C-Red. She's joined by Agent M and Blacker Than Me. But first, I want to let you know that you can listen to incredible music by women artists every single day on Hyphen at H-Y-F-I-N. Artists like this artist that we lost last year. Here's Angie Stone with Every Day, only on Ladies First. Now, did you?

She's up now. She's the future of sound, the new voice, the next wave already in motion. You might not know her name yet, but you will. So stop and pay attention because she's not waiting her turn. She's already here and she's up now. And she is one of those artists that normally plays the back because we typically only see her when she's supporting her husband, Toby Nwigwe. But Fat Nwigwe is out with a brand new single. And it is nice to see her standing on her own and seeing Toby support her. Fat is one of those artists that was so happy to gain the level of prominence that her and Toby had gained because she was surrounding herself with artists that she had loved her entire life. The Erykah Badus, the India Arees, the Jill Scotts. But she didn't realize that while she was celebrating them, they were celebrating her as one of the new queens of contemporary music. So it's only right that when Fat comes out with her own song, it is entitled Queen. Here she is. She's not waiting her turn. She's up now. Here's Fat Nwigwe with Queen on Ladies First.

0: Must be a Frank thing, cause when I win, they lose. 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He a mama's boy, she a Tar Heel fan too.
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1: 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We are pleased to announce that the Mountain Goats will be joining us here in our Radio Milwaukee space for a Studio Milwaukee session that is open to the public today at noon. 88.9 listeners will receive an email invitation with a